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4: Hello, I'm Rob McLennan. One Nation leader Pauline Hanson says she's disgusted the so-called ISIS brides were allowed back into Australia with their children. Three of the four women were arrested on arrival overnight. They're due to front court today on charges including slavery and joining ISIS. Hanson telling Sky it's their children who also pose a risk.
5: They're taught jihad. They're taught to be martyrs. They're taught to give their lives up for Allah. So I'm telling you, they are incompatible in Australia.
4: The rising cost of everyday essentials has pushed Australia's credit card spending to its second highest level on record. According to Canstar, we put $30 billion on the plastic in March, while debit card spending reached a record $60 billion. The fight for the Liberal Party presidency is heating up, with former opposition leader Alexander Downer taking a swipe at former PM Tony Abbott. Both men are believed to have the job in their sights. Downer, though, fears Abbott might take the party too far to the right. Well, if you haven't sorted out your flowers for Mum this Sunday yet, you might want to hop to it. Many florists across the country reporting they're now close to selling out already, tipping an increase in last year's Mother's Day numbers with more than 10 times the orders of a regular day.
6: I think we're going to be about 25% up on last year. So that's a really positive sign for the year ahead for the flower industry.
4: That's Courtney Ray from Daily Blooms. Round 10 of NRL continues tonight with the Titans taking on the Roosters and the Cowboys hosting the Eels. In AFL, Carlton will be fighting for the survival of coach Michael Voss, but it will be a tough ask. They're up against fourth place Brisbane in Brisbane. In the other game, Port Adelaide comes up against the Western Bulldogs at home. And former Aussie star test batsman Marcus North has been offered a role as a selector. Not for his home country, but for the English side.
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6: Hello, I'm Rob McClement. Pauline Hanson is going after the children of four ISIS brides who've returned to Australia. Three of the four women are due in court today after being arrested on arrival, the One Nation leader claiming, without evidence, the children are just as dangerous.
7: These kids are being brainwashed over there. Their hatred is taught to them towards the West.
6: A Northern Territory police officer has read out a heartbreaking letter from the mother of murdered five-year-old Kumanjai little baby at an overnight vigil. The five-year-old girl was found dead in a riverbed last week in Alice Springs.
8: When she was a little baby, she would smile when she watched Coco Melon. She was my little princess. My princess who loved the colour pink.
6: That's Leanne Little from NT Police, that vigil one of many around Australia. Jim Chalmers says next week's federal budget will prioritise saving over spending, revealing the federal government's made $64 billion in savings and reprioritisations. He says fuel security, cost of living and housing will be among the top concerns tackled.
9: We will be saving more than we spend in the budget that Katie and I hand down on Tuesday night.
6: Phone giant Apple will pay out $250 million to millions of iPhone users who were misled about the device's AI capabilities. The settlement applies to Americans who bought iPhone 15 Pro, Pro Max and iPhone 16 handsets who alleged they were misled about non-existent improvements to Siri. Fast bowler Darcy Brown is expected to be left out of the Aussie squad for the Women's T20 World Cup. The South Aussie is set to be replaced by young Queenslander Lucy Hamilton after a run of poor form. Brown has been a familiar face in Australian teams over the last 5 years. Round 9 of AFL continues tonight with the Lions versus the Blues and Port taking on the Doggies. And the Titans are up against the Roosters and the Cowboys host the Eels in tonight's NRL matches.
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15: 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Your friends bad too. Oh, you got the

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7: Hey there, I'm Jackie Lim. The opposition says it has little faith justice will be served against the so-called ISIS brides. Three of the four women have been charged after being taken into custody upon their arrival into Australia overnight. But National Senator Bridget McKenzie has told Sky whether they'll actually serve any time remains to be seen.
8: The last time an ISIS bride headed to an Australian court, she got off with a good behaviour bond in 2024. Instead of being charged with 10 years jail service for entering a declared terrorist area.
7: Mourners gathered overnight for vigils right across the nation to honour the life of murdered 5-year-old Kumanjai Little Baby. The biggest was in Alice Springs, where Cultural Reforms Director at NT Police, Leanne Little, read a letter from the little girl's mother.
9: Let's look up to the night sky and find the brightest star where Kumanjai Little Baby is. Now in heaven.
7: Former Foreign Minister Julie Bishop has finally folded under pressure, resigning as Chancellor for the Australian National University. Ms. Bishop will depart effective immediately after months of resisting calls from staff, students and politicians to step down. The ANU is facing a string of inquiries into its governance. And a bank worker's hung up on Pope Leo, believing it was a prank call. The American-born Pope was trying to change his on-file address and phone number with his Chicago bank, but experts say the employee in the US did the right thing. In sport, the Bulldogs have made four changes for tonight's clash against the Power. Cooper Hines, Lockie Smith and Oscar Baker all having been recalled. In the earlier match tonight, the Lions will host Carlton at the Gabba. Last night, Fremantle beat the Hawks by 15 points. Dockers coach Justin Longmuir full of praise for his side.
10: Have four games in 18 days or whatever we did, back-to-back-to-back, six-day breaks. Didn't hear any players whinging about it. They just got to work and win, lose, or draw tonight. I thought we prepared really well.
7: It was Frio's eighth straight win. That's the latest in news and sport.
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3: Hey there, I'm Jackie Lim. We're being assured the hantavirus outbreak on that cruise ship off Africa isn't the beginning of another pandemic. So far, it's claimed 3 lives with other passengers falling ill. But the World Health Organization's Dr. Maria van Kerkhove says we're not dealing with COVID part 2.
4: This is not coronavirus. This is a very different virus. There's a confined area. We have 5 confirmed cases so far.
3: Reintegration programs won't be optional for the children of the returned ISIS brides. 3 out of the 4 women were arrested upon landing in Australia last night, their children free to go and live with extended family. PM Anthony Albanese says he has no sympathy for the women.
5: I do have sympathy for the children, though, who are victims of decisions that their parents have made. It is appropriate that they undergo support, children who've been subject and exposed to all sorts of horrors.
3: More domestic flights have been axed due to soaring fuel prices and falling demand. Link Airways scrapping its Shell Harbour routes from May 20. It follows Qantas cancelling flights in and out of Mount Gambier in SA, from Darwin to Queensland and from WA to Sydney. A New South Wales police crackdown has seized the largest amount of child abuse material in the state's history. 62 people have now been charged. And the most livable regions in Australia have been revealed. According to iSelect, the top spot to live is Sutherland in New South Wales, followed by the Adelaide Hills and New South Wales Northern Beaches. The study looked into key factors like health, well-being, affordability and work-life balance. In sport, more drama in the tennis world with star players threatening to boycott the French Open. It comes days after Jannik Sinner blasted the amount of prize money up for grabs, despite the total pot climbing to more than $100 million. Sinner now declaring he does not feel respected and will refuse to play if the prize money is not increased. Aryna Sabalenka and Coco Gauff have announced they'll support the drastic measure. And in the AFL tonight, it's the Lions and Blues at the Gabba and Power and Dogs at Adelaide Oval. That's the latest in news and sport.
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6: Hey there, I'm Jackie Loom. Two so-called ISIS brides are facing court in Melbourne today on slavery offences. The mother and daughter, aged 53 and 31, were part of a group of 13 women and children who arrived in Australia last night after living in a Syrian war camp. Another woman will front court in Sydney, charged with terrorism-related offences. The PM is standing by Sports Minister Annika Wells after the watchdog found she breached family travel allowance rules. Wells came under scrutiny for trips to sporting events and the ski fields. She's paid back $10,000, but Anthony Albanese won't be asking for her resignation.
7: Annika Wells has apologised. She has paid back the money, has been paid as was appropriate.
6: Measles cases are surging in Australia. The disease was effectively eliminated here in 2014, but has made a comeback due to a decline in vaccinations and outbreaks overseas. 105 cases have been reported already this year. Voters will head to the polls tomorrow for the Fara by-election to decide who will replace former Liberal leader Susan Lee. She quit politics in February. One Nation is favourite to snatch the seat. And despite cost of living pressures, it seems Aussies are still willing to splurge for Mother's Day. New data from ANZ shows customer spending in 2025 rose 6.6% to $592 million nationwide. Founder of online florist Daily Blooms, Courtney Ray, says Mother's Day is the biggest day of the year for the industry.
8: It's actually even bigger than Valentine's Day, which is a close second.
6: In sport, Collingwood's Scott Pendlebury will tonight equal the VFL-AFL games record, marking match 432 when they take on Geelong. Cats coach Chris Scott says you can see how Pendles makes his teammates better.
9: I rate and respect him so highly for a number of reasons, just the way he's been able to help others within the team.
6: And the Rabbitohs will be without star centre Latrell Mitchell for tomorrow's clash against the Sharks. The Blues hopeful injured his back last round, but fans are being assured he should be fine for Origin. That's the latest in news and sport.
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10: Afternoon, fam. Happy Friday. We're going to kick off the afternoon, as we always do, with three of the hottest new drops. And being Friday, they are super fresh. In at number three, new for UK trio Flow, Therapy at the Club. In at number two, a new homegrown superstar, JL with DUI. And right now, teaming up with Pharrell once again, here is T.I. This track is called Mr. Him, and this is what Cater sounds like.
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12: Whoa, whoa, whoa, whoa, whoa, whoa.
11: Mr. Him is here.
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11: Mr. Him.

0: 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Falling hard on another hemisphere. Somebody tell them people Mr. Hem is here.
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0: 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Somebody tell them people Mr. Hem is here.
1: Whoa, whoa, whoa, whoa, whoa, whoa.
0: Mr. Hem is here.
1: Whoa, whoa, whoa, whoa, whoa, whoa.
0: Mr. Hem.
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0: a classic throwback from Kid Cudi, Day and Night. Of course, Kid Cudi is on tour with MIA. Well, was with MIA. He is still on tour with Big Boy. MIA got dumped because she was, well, let's just say a bit much. Anyway, he was talking to with Big Boy from Outkast because Kid Cudi also has a podcast called Big Bro with Kid Cudi, which you can catch on YouTube. And he asked Big Boy what he does to keep himself sort of busy while he's on tour. And no one's expecting this answer.
1: I carry a Pokeball in my pocket and catch Pokemon when I'm traveling. I surely do. I'm on like level 60. I'm a Pokemaster. And I catch Pokemon. But people know what a Pokeball is. You put it in your pocket, you sync it with your phone, and that catch the Pokemon when you ain't even got to swipe up and spin the ball or none of that. You just got to buy, you got to keep buying bag space because you'll run out of space because you're spinning all the Pokestops. Is that a good one, Play? That's real life.
2: No one was expecting that.
1: I know. I even turned Stank On. Stank On is a Pokestop, the studio in Atlanta.
0: No one was expecting that. That is the truth. I love Big Boy from Outkast. You can check that whole thing out on YouTube, Big Bro with Kid Cudi. All right, still to come, I'm going to tell you how you can score $1,000. I'm going to give you another listen at Kater's Mystery Mixtape. And right now, Wale and Leon Thomas. This is Kater.

0: remix.
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1: Yeah.
0: Came about to know it, ain't see it. All that other shit dropping, you can keep it. You know, baby, make the bad bitch. Pop that, throw that up. Turn around like it's the freak, nigga.
1: Okay.
0: Push me to the wall, get the pulling down my drawers. Hands up in the M, playing defense.
1: Yeah.
0: A couple years straight, nigga, thought that was it. Ain't no fool. Wait, no, I brought back a hit. I had took her with me. We both spent a little time. She got hers, I got mine. Then I brought back his beauty. Nigga, blame me. I brought back a chain and some money, a purse. I just brought back some dude. Cut a hoe off, I won't feel in it.
1: Yep.
0: Take him back over.

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Six songs spliced together. 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We'll also hook you up with a Fetch TV mini with 12-month subscription. It's a great prize. Your next chance to take a listen is coming up just after four. Right now, Baby Keem teaming up with his cousin, Kendrick Lamar and Momo Boyd. This is Good Flirts, and this

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4: Hey there, I'm Jackie Lim. The Prime Minister is confident justice will be served in the case of returning ISIS brides. Three of the four women were charged upon touchdown in Australia last night. If convicted, they're facing decades in jail. Anthony Albanese says he'll continue to back security agencies to manage the situation.
5: We have a right as a government to ensure that the law is upheld, and these people will face the full force of the law.
4: The NT government has announced a child protection system review will be undertaken following the death of Kumanjai Little Baby. The review will include investigations into the Culture and Resources Department in the wake of the five-year-old's murder. It comes after three Child Protection Department staffers were stood down earlier this week. Migration numbers could be capped to match the number of houses available. That's under a new plan by the Coalition, with opposition leader Angus Taylor saying the move would improve housing availability for Aussies. We are told more details will be provided in his budget reply speech next week. The PM has rejected calls for the Federal Communications Minister to resign after the findings of a travel order were released. Annika Wells was forced to repay more than $10,000 relating to four trips she incorrectly charged taxpayers. And parents have hit out at inclusive childcare events for Mother's Day. Fierce backlash has been sparked by several centres hosting gender-neutral Family Day or Parents' Day celebrations, while suggestions to permanently change the name have been generally slammed. In sport, the top tennis players are threatening to boycott the French Open if the prize money isn't increased. Yannick Sinner and Aryna Sabalenka calling for a 22% share of revenue, not the less than 15% currently on offer. The Grand Slam starts May 18. And Matilda's rising star Jada Wyman has decided to pause her football career amid a knee injury. Her breakout season and Asian Cup debut hopes ended with a freak fall in training back in March. She's now broken her silence, requesting a release from her contract with Swiss club AIK Stockholm. That's the latest in news and sport.
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Now, we have given out some clues already. We know the artist of song number one, that's Olivia Dean. We know the artist of song number three, that's Kanye. We have given out clues for song number two, which is that the artists are cousins. I'm going to give you a listen to the mixtape, and then I'm going to give you a clue about the artist of song number four. Nobody's guessed any of the songs yet, but we do know the artists. And to get the $1,000 and the Fetch Mini TV with 12-month subscription, we need title and artist, all six songs in the correct order. So let's take a listen to Kata's mystery mixtape. Alrighty, is it getting any clearer for you? Have you got any idea? Because even if you get one song right, we will hook you up with $200 and a Fetch Mini TV with 12-month subscription for every song you get right. That is title and artist, all six, and you pick up $1,000. So here comes the next clue, and it is referring to song number four. And song number four, the artist is a homegrown R&B superstar who won an ARIA last year. There you go. There's your next clue. Good luck, guys. Register at kata.com.au. We will continue to play Kata's Mystery Mixtape at 8, 11, 2 and 4. And your next chance to have a crack at it will be with Jake on Monday morning.

coming up at 5 o'clock. Case around the Dirty Dozen, kicking in for your drive home with DJ Helena Ellis, kickstarting the show. Also in the mix this afternoon will be DJ Slim, DJ Nike, and DJ Pluggy. So the party starts with me at 5 right now. Let's get this classic on. Bit of Naughty by Nature for you. It's Kato.

0: 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Back on our shores for the first time in 6 years.
1: 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We're bae through thick and thin, she already fixed, so I'm halfway there.
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This is Talk To You. It's brand new for another and 54 Ultra. The Biebs up next. I've got some ASAP Rocky and Brett Fires up my sleeve. The beautiful homegrown superstar that is Larissa Lambert. She's on her way with a brand new track. This is Kata.

I'm gonna watch, wish I could buy time back. Ain't no doubts on the clock, got me looking down, I'm gonna watch. 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

0: 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I'm taking Bubba, but baby steps.
1: 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I need more eyeshadow. 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

0: Coming up next, K-Star and the Dirty Dozen with four DJs on the ones and twos this afternoon and the 12 hottest in hip-hop, sounding off 12 to 1. And just a reminder, there is a big blitz on our roads this weekend. So if you are drinking, do not drive. On the way over here this afternoon, I did see a stack of police round of breath testing. So, yes, just a word of warning out there. If you are drinking, leave the car at home. All right, let's get into some J. Cole now. And stick around. Case Around the Dirty Dozen starts the weekend next.
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Come view the style of the uniproud unibomber who maneuver through the drama with the suit of armor. Moving calmer than the Buddha ducking funeral parlors. First the hooting, hollering, and then the shooting.

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4: Hey there, I'm Jackie Loom. Two so-called ISIS brides have faced court in Melbourne on slavery offences. The mother and daughter, aged 53 and 31, are part of a group of 13 women and children who arrived in Australia last night after living in a Syrian camp. The pair will spend the weekend in custody before their next bail application is heard on Monday. Meantime, another has fronted a Sydney court this afternoon. The 32-year-old refused bail after being charged with terror offences. Fresh warnings inflation could stay higher for longer. The cash rate could hit 5% by July and climb to 7% by Christmas. That's if tensions with Iran send global oil prices soaring past $200 a barrel. A man in the UK is in custody for threatening Andrew Mountbatten Windsor. The balaclava-clad man was reportedly armed when he approached the former prince as he was walking his dogs nearby his home. The man was arrested on suspicion of a public order offence and possession of an offensive weapon. And even though many are struggling to make ends meet, it seems spoiling mum this Mother's Day is still a high priority. Last year saw a spike of more than 10% on dining out, while jewellery, chockies and flowers also saw spikes in sales, and this year is looking set to increase again. Founder of online florist Daily Blooms, Courtney Ray, says they've accounted for 10 times the orders of a typical day.
5: We will most likely sell out in advance of Mother's Day. We're expecting across the weekend about 10,000 orders to go out from all of our warehouses.
4: In sport, the Western Bulldogs are gearing up for tonight's showdown with the Power at Adelaide Oval. Luke Beveridge has resisted the urge to rest Marcus Bontempelli despite injury concerns. Port coach Josh Carr says the dog skipper is dangerous, even if he isn't 100%.
6: We've tried a few things on him over the years with a tag and not a tag, and we've had some success in both. And then we've also not had success with him getting off the chain.
4: And round 10 of the NRL continues tonight with the Titans taking on the Roosters in Gosford. That's the latest in news and sport.
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16: 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It is quitting time. That means the weekend's officially here, so we are getting straight into it. We have got four incredible DJs on the ones and twos. I've got a new drop from T.I. and Pharrell to get on for you. 12 of the hottest tracks sounding off 12 to 1 on the hip-hop and R&B tip. So right now, let's put DJ Helena on the ones and twos and let her do what she does best. This is K-Sara and the Dirty Dozen here on
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0: We do them 12 to 1 for your drive home. Case around the dirty dozen. Kick the countdown off. We Shoreline Mafia OGZ. Phoenix flexing in at number 12 would take you home. And just then in there, Kehlani, T-Paint and Little John, Call Me Back, off Kehlani's self-titled album. All right, news stories. First of all, French Montana has won the versus battle against Ricky Rosé. And the other big news is that Kodak Black has been arrested again, this time for drug trafficking, but he's been bonded out on $75,000. All right, let's do some new music.
1: K-Sara and the Dirty Dozen.
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1: 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New.
0: All right, it's a new drop from T.I. teaming up with Pharrell. Of course, there is a new album on the way. T.I. is also going on tour and taking his sons with him. This track has just dropped. It's called Mr. Him. Let's check it out now and remember where you heard it first. K-Sara and the Dirty Dozen right here on K-Sara.
3: 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Somebody tell them people Mr. Him.

0: 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Falling hard on another hemisphere. Somebody tell them people Mr. Hem is here.
1: Whoa, whoa, whoa, whoa, whoa, whoa.
0: Mr. Hem.

0: adapt. You can put me any place on the map, cause I'm him. Never chase bread, chase the vision. Make your word when you say it, be the business. No cap, God am a witness. 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Falling hard on another hemisphere. Somebody tell them people Mr. Hem is here.
1: Whoa, whoa, whoa, whoa, whoa, whoa.
0: Mr. Hem is here.
1: Whoa, whoa, whoa, whoa, whoa, whoa.
0: Mr. Hem.
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5: Watch how you talk to me. I'm a mogul. Getting surgery in exchange for promo. I'm a king on a yacht on some YOLO. Keep jumping on my

0: coming in at number 7 for Chris Breezy. Obvious name of the track off the Brown album, which has dropped or will be dropping today, US time. So we will have a lot of those tracks for you on Monday. Incredible features list on it, I got to say. It's also a happy birthday to Chris Brown. Also, congratulations on the birth of his first son, and also about to go on tour with Usher. It's a lot happening. And of course, that track, Obvious, is off the new album. All right, let us put DJ Slim on the ones and twos. This is Case Around the Dirty Dozen right here on KDOT.
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0: K-Sara will be back after these important messages. In the meantime, follow K-Sara on Instagram at K-Sara.DirtyDozen. 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
4: Hey there, I'm Jackie Loom. Two so-called ISIS brides will spend the weekend behind bars after facing court in Melbourne today. The mother and her adult daughter were arrested at the airport overnight after flying in from Syria, with the pair expected to apply for bail on Monday. The NT government has announced a child protection system review will be undertaken following the death of Kumanjaya Little Baby. The review will include investigations into the Culture and Resources Department in the wake of the five-year-old's murder. Four Aussies still on board the hantavirus cruise ship are set to get off in the Canary Islands this weekend with DFAT ready to help. Three people have died, three are confirmed to have the virus, and there are another five suspected cases. Former Foreign Minister Julie Bishop has finally folded under pressure, resigning as Chancellor of the Australian National University. Ms. Bishop will depart effective immediately after months of resisting calls from staff, students and politicians to step down. More domestic flights have been axed due to soaring fuel prices and falling demand. Link Airways set to scrap its Shell Harbour routes from May 20. Measles cases are surging in Australia. The disease has made a comeback due to a decline in vaccinations and outbreaks overseas. 105 cases have been reported already this year. And a list of celebrities banned from attending the Met Gala has been revealed. It seems Anna Wintour isn't a fan of Meghan Markle, while Brooklyn Beckham and wife Nicola Peltz were also not invited, with his parents longtime friends of the former Vogue editor. In sport, the Dockers will be without skipper Alex Pearce next week. He suffered a low-grade MCL injury in last night's win over Hawthorn in the dying minutes of the game. The club saying it's not a significant injury, but they'll continue to reassess how he's doing. Another departure for St George Illawarra, skipper Damien Cook announcing he'll call time on his second stint at the Dragons at the end of this season. And Alex Demonor hits the court at the Italian Open tonight for his first match, the Aussie taking on local boy Matteo Arnaldi in the round of 64. That's the latest in news and sport.
0: And the Dirty Dozen, let me pop only right on Kata, number 6.
5: I'ma swing on that, my DM's getting out of control.

0: remix.
1: Yeah, remix, nigga.
0: I'ma show you nigga how to make a remix.
1: Yeah.
0: Came about to know it, ain't see it. All that other shit dropping, you can keep it. You know, baby, make the bad bitch. Pop that, throw that up. Turn around like it's the freak, nigga.
1: Okay.
0: Push me to the wall, get the pulling down my drawers. Hands up in the air, playing defense.
1: Yeah.
0: A couple years straight, nigga, thought that was it. Ain't no fool. Wait, no, I brought back a hit. I had took her with me. We both spent a little time. She got hers, I got mine, then I brought back his beat. They fool, nigga. Blame me, I brought back a chain and some money, a purse. I just brought back some dude. Cut a hoe off, I won't feel in it.
1: Yep.
0: Take him back.

0: Okay, Lise and Young Miami jumping on the remix for DaBaby's Pop That Thing. Coming in at number six as we do them 12 to 1 for your drive home. It's Case Around the Dirty Dozen here on Kader. Just a reminder, if you are driving around this weekend, there is a blitz on. A lot of random breath testing will be done. So if you are drinking, don't drive. Leave the car at home. All right, and don't forget that your next chance to win $1,000 will be on Monday morning with Jake playing Kader's Mystery Mixtape. You can hear the mixtape at 8, 11, 2 and 4 each and every day. And make sure you listen to me at 4 o'clock afternoon, weekday afternoons, because I'm giving out clues. Right now, DJ Pluggy on the ones and twos, DJ Nike on the throwback tip coming up after the ad break. And then the hot end of the countdown, so don't go nowhere. This is Kader.
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0: French Montana, Maxby and Chase Belly. Bet It All comes in at number two as we do them 12 to 1. French Montana, the winner of the versus battle against his old boss, Ricky Rosé. So big congratulations to him. I am out of here. I'm going to leave you with a beautiful track from Toosey in the top spot. It is called Proud of Me. I'll be back on Monday to do it all again with more chances for you to score $1,000 with Kata's Mystery Mixtape. If you haven't already done so, register at kata.com.au. I'm out of here. Remember, I don't stop and I won't quit. This is K Sarah. Laters.
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1: Man, man, man, man, man, man, man, man, man, man, man, man, man, man, man, man, man, man, man, man, man, man, man, man, man, man, man, man, man, man, man, man, man, man, man, man, man, man, man, man, man, man, man, man, man, man, man, man, man, man, man, man, man, man, man, man, man, man, man, man, man, man, man, man, man, man, man, man, man, man, man, man, man, man, man, man, man, man, man, man, man, man, man, man, man, man, man, man, man, man, man, man, man, man, man, man, man, man, man, man, man, man, man, man, man, man, man, man, man, man, man, man, man, man, man, man, man, man, man, man, man, man, man, man, man, man, man, man, man, man, man, man, man, man, man, man, man, man, man, man, man, man, man, man, man, man, man, man, man, man, man, man, man, man, man, man, man, man, man, man, man, man, man, man, man, man, man, man, man, man, man, man, man, man, man, man, man, man, man, man, man, man, man, man, man, man, man, man, man, man, man, man, man, man, man, man, man, man, man, man, man, man,

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4: It's 7 p.m. Friday. It's 95 degrees. I ain't got no... And no nigga ain't got me.
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0: 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I go by the name of DJ A Cuz. 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
1: This is Afrojack. 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We're in the middle of the mix right now, and I'm about to play 30 minutes more of crazy music. 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

0: 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This was Jack Radio. I will see you next week. Peace.
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F*** it. You only live once, let the people see!

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See you at the bar, you was hardly talking. 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
0: 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I was about to, but you convinced her. Should I decorate her walls or log off to Pinterest? 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

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Posted up with my dog at yard. If you got a friend for my friend, then bring it. When I was broke, heart cold like December. But now I'm up, my step got a springin'.

Khalid is coming back to Australia for the It's Always Summer Somewhere tour. Playing four massive shows in Perth, Brisbane, Melbourne and Sydney this November. See Khalid live in Australia, performing songs from his new album, After the Sun Goes Down. For ticket details, head to frontiertouring.com.

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3: Hey, I'm Chandra Llewellyn. The federal government is preparing to hand down its budget next week. Treasurer Jim Chalmers has vowed to crash through a scare campaign of lies. Labor is preparing to announce a major housing supply package, which would see potential incentives to states. Health authorities across the globe are racing to trace dozens of passengers who disembarked a cruise ship before a deadly outbreak of hantavirus. So far, there have been 5 cases, including 3 deaths. But the UN Health Agency says the outbreak is not the start of a pandemic like COVID-19, as this virus spreads through close, intimate contact. A political expert says today's by-election for the New South Wales seat of Farrer could dictate the future of Australian politics. It's been triggered by the resignation of former opposition leader Susan Lee. Monash School of Social Sciences, Dr. Benjamin Moffat, says it is unusual.
4: Both the Liberals and the Nationals are both running. Labor's sitting this one out. They wouldn't have had a chance in this seat. It's always been a coalition seat. But the interesting thing about this one, we've basically got this unique circumstance where it's coming down to two non-major parties.
3: And research shows New South Wales recorded its driest April on record as much of the country headed into a dry spell. Rainfall was well below average across every state last month.
2: Oh, damn it. 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This could have been an ad for your business. 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
10: Hey, coach, that's way. 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
1: 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We're bay through thick and thin, she already fixed, so I'm halfway there.
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4: Hi there, I'm Chandra Llewellyn. President Donald Trump says a ceasefire remains in place after US forces reportedly targeted Iranian military facilities linked to attacks on warships in the Strait of Hormuz. Iran's foreign minister has described the strikes as a reckless military adventure. US Secretary of State Marco Rubio says he expects a response from Iran's leadership soon.
5: We have not received that yet, as in the last hour, but perhaps that will come. Their system is still highly fractured and a bit dysfunctional as well, so that may be serving as an impediment. I hope it's a serious offer. I really do.
4: Police officers in Victoria are being told to disable the Bluetooth on body cams. Victorian officials issuing an urgent safety alert on Monday night after Four Corners exposed a security flaw with the devices. The Axon devices, which are worn by police around the country, can be tracked and detected by criminals. And voters in the federal electorate of Farrer are heading to the polls today for a by-election triggered by the resignation of former opposition leader Susan Lee. Polls indicate One Nation or an independent could snatch the seat. Monash School of Social Sciences Dr. Benjamin Moffat says that could be bad news for the coalition.
6: The fact that they're not even getting particularly a look in what has been a completely safe coalition seat over its history should tell you something about where the mood of the electorate is at the moment regards to the coalition.
4: Updating sport in the NRL, Parramatta snatched a 33-30 Golden Point win over North Queensland. The Roosters beat the Titans 28-12. Mitch Moses took the match-winning field goal.
7: It's an angle, but it's Moses. Oh. And he clears the kick away. He's got it! Moses wins the game!
4: That audio thanks to Sky Sport. In AFL, the Lions down the Blues 100-89 at the Gabba, while in the other games, the Bulldogs beat Port Adelaide 74-72, and Alexander Vukic has been ruled out of the Italian Open. He was beaten by American Tommy Paul in straight sets. That's the latest news and sport.

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3: Hi there, I'm Chandra Llewellyn. Voters in the New South Wales seat of Farah head to the polls today for the by-election. It has been called after former Liberal leader Susan Lee quit politics. Deputy Prime Minister Richard Marles was asked why no Labor candidates are in the running, but has told the ABC it's been a long-held coalition seat.
4: It's the seat of Susan Lee, obviously, but you know, in the past, Tim Fischer. I mean, this is absolutely blue ribbon coalition seat, and I think really the remarkable story today is around whether or not the coalition can hold this seat. It really is a test for Angus Taylor.
3: Members of the Yazidi community who fled persecution in the Middle East say they've been left re-traumatised by the high-profile arrival of the so-called ISIS brides. Community leaders calling on Anthony Albanese to hold accountable anyone who enslaved or abused members of the minority group. A group of 13 people arrived in Australia on Thursday night facing court in Sydney and Melbourne yesterday, the PM saying he has zero sympathy for anyone who travelled to join ISIS. US President Donald Trump has brokered a three-day ceasefire between Ukraine and Russia. Part of the agreement is to swap 1,000 prisoners of war, the deal coming as Russia celebrates a Victory Day parade. And the Pentagon has started releasing what it says is files on UFOs. It is never-seen-before footage, including a NASA photo from 1972. Updating sport in round 10 NRL action, Mitch Moses kicked a golden point field goal, guiding the Eels to a 33-30 win over North Queensland. Coach Jason Ryle says he's pleased with the result.
5: How we never gave up, and we've been trying to do that the last couple of weeks. Been outclassed a little bit there towards the end with our younger players, and they've had a lot of lessons come out of it. And yeah, tonight they just didn't give up and fought to the death.
3: Earlier, the Roosters racked up a fifth straight win, beating the visiting Titans 28-12. And in A-League action, Sydney FC goes up against the Newcastle Jets tonight. That's the latest news and sport.
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2: I still see your shadows in my room. Can't take back the love that I gave you.
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2: This was before Sober Turquoise Prince,
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2: Where those...
3: That's a little too far.
2: It was a lot. So, but, I mean, still hilarious.
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2: I wasn't encouraging it, but very funny.
3: Oh, yeah. Oh, yeah. I still
2: You must have some old videos that you must look back on and go, wow.
3: Oh, yeah. Like, wow, who is that guy?
2: Who is that guy? Yeah.
3: He's a funny guy.
2: So just to let people know, you've been sober now for 3 years?
3: Yeah. Sober off the alcohol 3 years and sober from partying for over four now.
2: And it changes your life, doesn't it?
3: Absolutely. The clarity is insane.
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4: Hey, I'm Chandra Llewellyn. Voters are heading to polling booths today to elect the next federal member for the New South Wales seat of Farah. One Nation and an Independent are considered the front runners. Labor is sitting out. Monash School of Social Sciences Dr. Benjamin Moffat says voters could use this to send a clear message to the major parties.
5: Voters often want to give major parties a bit of a kick in the pants at by-elections and tell them what they really think. But One Nation's been on this rise and rise in the polls, and this may be as good a chance as they get.
4: One of the so-called ISIS brides is likely to become eligible for tens of thousands of dollars in taxpayer benefits. The 33-year-old's escaped arrest in Melbourne, but three of her cohorts remain behind bars in Melbourne and Sydney on charges including slavery and crimes against humanity. US officials want the Iranian leadership to come to the table with a peace proposal today. Fighting has continued in the Strait of Hormuz, with both Iran and the US reporting attacks on ships and military targets. But President Donald Trump insists a ceasefire remains in place, while Iran says it won't bow to pressure. And flowers are expected to top the list of Mother's Day gifts for Aussies this year. A new retail survey shows nearly 40% of shoppers will buy flowers. Average spending is expected to sit around $144 per person. Updating sport, halfback Mitchell Moses has kicked a Golden Point field goal to help Parramatta snatch a 33-30 win over North Queensland. The Eels added an extra 2 points after Cowboys fullback Scott Drinkwater was penalised for a dangerous challenge on Moses as he kicked the field goal. Earlier, the Roosters defeated the Titans 28-12 in Gosford. In the A-League, Adelaide United are in New Zealand facing Auckland FC in the first leg of the semi-finals. Sydney FC take on Newcastle Jets tonight. And in tennis, Aussie Alex de Minaur has been knocked out of the round of 64 at the Italian Open. He went up a set against local Matteo Arnaldi, but then lost the second two. That's the latest news and sport.
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